0: la playlist Autoroute Info.
1: One ticket, please. Loud and mercy, everybody's here. Hey, what's going on, man? Yeah, she's at home. Yeah, she's

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And I touched your face, narcotic mind from lace.

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But when I do, I wonder why. No more tears, my heart is dry. I'm laughing, I don't cry. I don't think about Java Town. But when I do, I wonder why. No more tears, my heart is dry. 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

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That's alright. But if you carry on abusing, you'll be robbed from us. I refuse to lose another friend to drugs. Just come home. Don't let go.

Autoroute Info, l'infotrafic revient dans moins de 2 minutes. You played it cool and I played it dumb. Don't you think I'm a little too young to be messed with like that? So convincing, you made it look fun. Laugh it off, but the damage is done. Saying baby, just relax.

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We're

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That's alright. But if you carry on abusing, you'll be robbed from us. I refuse to lose another friend to drugs. Just come home.

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2: Nueva York.